Oh, you're just beautiful. Great one comes. You've stayed in this mountain for too long. Great one comes. Neither hot nor cold. He said, I'll spit you from my mouth. Just busy.

0: What have you done to me?
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0: That we can't stop loving you.
1: It's a prayer. Don't let your inner man to die. Don't let

0: Don't go back to that addiction. 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
1: What have you got to
0: man? Don't go back to that lifestyle. He's calling you.
1: I'm stupidly running over here.
0: Master is calling you.
1: I'm running.
0: The master is calling you.
1: What have you
0: the master is calling you. The master is calling.

0: just miss you for me.
1: Amen.

0: Don't just be busy. Don't just be busy.
1: In America, in Canada.
0: There is an assignment.
1: In Ghana.
0: There is a mandate to be fulfilled. Don't just pray. Don't just seek. How is your inner man?
1: And the knowledge of the Lord is spinning all over the world. The
0: how is your prayer life?
1: Jesus.
0: Oh, you're just busy.
1: Make me an instrument of

Where we're supposed to be, where we're supposed to be, where we're supposed to be, where we're supposed to be, where we're supposed to be, where we're supposed to be, where we're supposed to be, where we're supposed to be, where we're supposed to be, where we're supposed to be, where we're supposed to be, where we're supposed to be, where we're supposed to be, where we're supposed to be, where we're supposed to be, where we're supposed to be, where we're supposed to be, where we're supposed to be, where we're supposed to be, where we're supposed to be, where we're supposed to be, where we're supposed to be, where we're supposed to be, where we're supposed to be, where we're supposed to be, where we're supposed to be, where we're supposed to be, where we're supposed to be, where we're supposed to be, where we're supposed to be, where we're supposed to be, where we're supposed to be, where we're supposed to be, where we're supposed to be, where we're supposed to be, where we're supposed to be, where we're supposed to be, where we're supposed to be, where we're supposed to be, where we're supposed to be, where we're supposed to be, where we're supposed to be

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0: 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Hey, and he says, come, I should be now because I want to illuminate you. He says, come, because I want to shine through you. Because you want to shine. Esume makabarela makosine. Hey, I am your illumination. You illuminate me. 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

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I speak to you right there, right there, right there, listening to me. 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

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The champion of the galaxies, the monarch of my salvation. And I hail the lion, I hail the lamb, I hail the one who reigns, who rules from the inside of my inside. 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
1: 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I am hey.
0: 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Oh.
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1: Oh my God. 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Oh my God. 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

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I speak to you right there, right there, right there, listening to me. 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

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You're neither hot nor cold. He said, I'll spit you from my mouth. 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
0: You've not gone too far. You've not gone too far. You've not gone too far. He can rekindle your fire again. Don't just be busy. Don't just be busy.
1: In America, in Canada,
0: there is an assignment.
1: In Ghana,
0: there is a mandate to be fulfilled. Don't just wait. Don't just see. How is your inner man?
1: And the knowledge of the Lord is spinning all over the world as the waters cover the sea.
0: How is your prayer life?
1: Jesus,
0: oh, you're just busy.
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Are we ready? I said, sounds are vehicles. This one is taking us somewhere. Are you ready? Oh yeah, can we begin to pray in the spirit? Can we begin to pray in the spirit? I am not ordinary. In fact, I want to look ordinary until you come close and then you feel some fire. And do I have 5 boys? We're carrying fire. Do I have 5 girls? We're carrying oil. Can recitaria bahotelia. I am fire, I am light, I am glory, the supernatural. 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

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And I remain supernatural.

listen. 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He said, I'm sending fire to the nations. And you are my fire. He said, I have come through you to purify the nations. He said, through your feet, I will purify the nations. Through your hands, I will purify the nations. By your voices, I will purify the nations. He said, these are the days of purification. He said, who shall

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Oh, he says, I am a consuming fire, but I am consuming those things that cannot stay. I am taking away that which cannot stay, that which has no eternal value. I am consuming them by my fire. He said, you are my fire, my sons and my daughters. 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

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I speak to you right there, right there, right there, listening to me. 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Imakambi kosi epambe, epepe.

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He had.

am not here for you, I am here for me. 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And I stand before him, not before you.